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Opposite. 2016.

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0: 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Do you know if police are on the way to this?
1: Dispatch.
0: Thank you. All right.

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2: 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Hill 2 East 3rd Street. Cause these big black billows of smoke off the mountain. 25-8.

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0: 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The black smoke is coming from the top of the mountain.
1: Okay.
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1: County, Chief 120, the quarters. Chief 120, the quarters. Come on, join.
0: And responded.
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1: Berg, fire department, pressing 122. Local investigation, smoking area, 802 D 3rd Street, Epic Borough. East 3rd Street, that's McBurrow, 2105.

0: 22, smoke in the area, 802 East 3rd Street, Aspect Borough. Berwick Fire Department, Rescue 122, smoke in the area, 802 East 3rd Street, Aspect Borough, 2108. Rescue 122 responding, 2108.
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1: 159 Chief, the county.
2: 159 Chief.
1: You can hold everybody in quarters until I can locate what's happening.
2: Roger, Chief.
1: 10-4.

0: Sixth County.
1: 159, Chief.
2: Yeah, it's saying that the smoke is up on the other side of the mountain on Scout Road. I'm heading up that way to check it out now.
1: Edward.

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1: Why aren't we seeing nothing?
0: Copy that. We're on Stout Road. We see nothing as well.
1: Copy that.

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Apparently, mixed team products together. 21-26.

0: 13 Alpha.
1: That response there. 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She has an autistic child in the residence.
0: Okay, copy.

Mac 10. 430 Banshee, apartment 5 in Luzerne for a fall victim. Unauthorized injury. 2141.

at 10, number 3, Tobin Lane, in Edwardsville, 64-year-old male, vomiting blood, all third-party information, in Edwardsville, 2144.

0: could have told me that. I found five to the rear of that location. It was only by you as such.
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93, 25 Church Street. That guy's in the snout. 119, emergency in Dragon Valley for patient aortic dissection. 215.

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But you're broken and unreadable. Can you repeat that, please? 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
0: Engine 2 is on the scene.
1: 22:45.

Western City EMS. 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

0: Ready, class.
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0: Negative. 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
0: Definitely.

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Now there's no smoke in the area. 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

0: on 16 Angel 1. 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

0: one lieutenant to Luzerne County. Tammy? Can you copy a UGI pole number? It appears that the breaker has tripped and there is a wire hanging here. Go ahead. 48568 over 43321.
1: Stand for, you have one wire down and breaker stripped, correct? No active fire?
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If you found 92 South, apartment 93 in Tuncanic. 72 male cardiac arrest, CPR in progress, 2021.

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0: address on the ad is 480 State Mountain Ice Staff Department 3 in Fontana. Copy?
1: Yeah, we copy. Is the deal in a transport, or do they want us to make it there?
0: I have no idea, but I can call them back quickly for you.
1: Negative. 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

Station 151, Doug Road and Atherholt Drive, Kingston Township, for tree down, blocking one lane, 2328.

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0: We've been recalled on the Wyoming County call. We're going to be

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0: 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Transporting 1-2 Lehigh Valley, Eagle 3.
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1: 13 Alpha.
0: Kelly, can you confirm this address? It is 152 East Walnut, apartment 303.

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1: 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We're at 152, apartment 303, and this lady thinks we're crazy.
0: Okay, stand by.
2: Leavenworth Golf County. 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Aren't you? 0010.

0: Dr. Hussein. Is that familiar to the female there?
1: Negative. On the other half of the building, I'm going to check on this side to see if there's another 303.

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emergency departments, the commercial fire alarm from the fire alarm panel 2, loop 1, zone 269, at 0015.

Medic 3120 Parkway Boulevard, Kingston Borough. 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

0: has been BLS Medic 29, stage in the area, number 765 Willard Street, Luzerne. Freeze, stab victim to the hand, 0017.
1: Medic 5 responding into Kingston.
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0: Medic 3, 207 Zerby Ave, Kingston Borough, apartment 201, 58-year-old male, short of breath, 0018.
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0: 29.
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0: Multiple story, multi dwelling, nothing of it. 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
1: That was verse 20.

0: Andrew, want to come in?
1: Go ahead.
0: Confirming no fire. We are going to need a fan for ventilation. Apartment 3 high off South Franklin Street. Then.
1: Andrew on captain, you're going to have to repeat that. You're getting a little Charlie Brown feature on me. I can't make it out.

Medic 9, number 5 West Main Street, Bloodsboro, to Turkey Hill, for 58-year-old male, unknown medical, 0024.

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1: That was 051.

0: Yeah, they confirmed it. Verizon, most Virgin.
1: That was 052.

Medic 13, respond 700 North Hampton Street, Kingston Borough, at Tiffany Court Assisted Living, room 150 for a 91-year-old female with chest pain. Time is 1:18.

Medical Love and Respond, the Pavilion at St. Luke's Village, 1000 Stacy Drive, room 328 for a 67-year-old male. Unresponsive, is breathing. Time is 1:20.

Medic 3, 632 Cary Ave, to Turkey Hill. A male patient requesting EMS. 133.

Medic 10, respond 405 Chestnut Ave, Kingston Borough, for a 32-year-old male with back pain. Time is 1:42.

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1: 10 Alpha's responding to Kingston.
0: 10-4-144. There's 10B, go ahead. 13B.
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0: Did you call? Did you copy?
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1: 11 Juliet.
0: Arriving at OVH.
1: Complete 145.

Medic 10, respond into Kingston Borough, 47th 3rd Ave, first floor, right side apartment for a 55-year-old male fall victim from the bed in need of a lift assist. Time is 1:49.

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1: Got it.
0: Can you give a tower one out there? I'd like to assist. If there's no injury, you can hold it.

0: County, 149 headquarters. I know you said if there were no injuries, that only there were, could go out canceled 10. We didn't have any confirmation whether or not there were injuries. Do you still want us to send 10?
1: Even if they have a whole lot of full email if we need somebody. Sounds like it just left the system.
0: I'm sorry. Guys, you guys can go put up tanks and fires and handle that.
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0: 151.

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ambulance 577, medic 26, 1064, Route 93 Highway, Sugarloaf Township, Motel 6, room 111, 43-year-old female short of breath at 207.

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1: F6. 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
0: Oh, yeah, I'd start my right over this way.
1: Mark.

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0: 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We're also going to have multiple people at this point. We're trying to locate the fire. Let's go ahead and check the second one.
1: 10-4-2-59.
2: 10-6. Call out and how many guys in what group?
3: Yeah, go ahead and start the 3 for me on the second alarm. It's going to be the... We'll go with the even for now. And you know what? Hit the odd, too, and we're going to...
4: Sure, please, sir.
2: Even from the odd.

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1: 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Okay, now I got you. Water on the fire. 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
0: Sorry, I have a fire command on the way to city.
1: 10-4, not 312.

0: Number 3-4, go ahead.
1: One firefighter coming out. He's a medic. He's dying.
0: Copy. One firefighter coming out. Need a medic.
2: Riverside Borough, Chelsea 13.

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1: Hanover Fire, second request for the red team. 332 Parkview Circle, Wilkes-Barre City, commercial structure fire. 314.
2: All I have is fire coming on the way.
3: All right, I need a another writ from somewhere then if they're not getting out. I have a firefighter down here.
4: Hi, Hanover, if one.
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4: Writ team's on the way.
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1: John, I need you guys to expedite as quick as we can get here. I have no manpower, and I have a firefighter down at this time. My wrist activated.
0: Okay.

0: 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I need a car, including who you have with you, and also a condition report.
1: Did you report? I have Beza, Smith, Starosta, and Sosik. The fire's out. The check for extension is negative. Negative on extension.
0: Okay, copy. Fire's extinguished. No extension at this time. There's Natchi, Sosik, Starosta, and Weissel. Copy, thank you. Command to the Rescue 3 officer, 3rd floor.
2: Rescue 3, 3rd floor.
0: Can you give me a situation report up there, FAR checks, including who you have with you?
2: Robert, that's a rabbit. That was me.
0: Okay, copy.

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0: Additional medic units to my location, please. 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
1: Okay, for as of now, I have medic 3, medic 5, and medic 10 Bravo on, so you need another fourth one?
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0: Go ahead.
5: Chief, the only residual we have right above where the fire was, the bathroom floor, any adjacent apartment above.
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2: Okay. 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
5: Yeah, we'll open up the fourth. We'll start that up.
2: Okay, thank you.
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6: 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Number 374.

0: Kind of a bit.
1: We shall be riding.
0: 3327.
2: Trailer County.
0: Go ahead, sir.
2: You also notify the Red Cross. We don't have a total right now, but we can start the process.
0: Turn 4. Whose number did you want them to call?
2: F10, please.
0: Copy, F10. We'll get right to that.

0: 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Press 41, GWB.
1: Once a GWB 329.

0: Rescue 3 Command.
1: Last unit, God.
0: Rescue 3, we're on the third floor. What's the condition of the wall?
1: Copy. You guys want to come out, take a breather. I have sufficient personnel now.
0: Okay, on the way.

0: man.
1: Got it.
0: Hey, Red Cross was contacted. They'll be contacting Chief Clappett within the next 2 hours.
1: Copy, thank you.

0: man.
1: Got it.
0: Anything needed from up here before I come down?
1: Negative.
0: Not sure yet. I just arrived. Anyone here?
1: Okay.

0: County.
1: Fire's extinguished. All searches are negative on all floors. We're working on housing. And maintenance is on the way. I'm going to start releasing some companies.
0: Seven four, Thomas 342.

0: Hunterbrook 1, excuse me, Fort Worth, Maine.
1: Gotcha.
0: The residents on the far end of the complex were able to get back in. Down for example,
1: can you repeat that? Did you say they're trying to ask if they could go back in?
0: That's correct.
1: Negative. You could advise them to head over towards the community room. We're working on getting that open for them. It's going to be a while. Do you need an officer over there?
2: Negative.

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1: Thank you.
2: Cap, when you get here, just put yourself in a position to be able to get out. Everything's under control here. We'll just use it to mop things up. But you can go and service the top of the city for me.
1: Okay.
2: Truck 6, just a minute.

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0: Chief, we're 0 across the board.
1: Very good, thank you. 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

Pigeon area of the railroad track under the Cross Valley in Wolfsburg City for a possible stabbing victim. Police department's en route. 358.

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0: Initial call came from a tenant. They're stating she's in apartment 307 and she's not able to evacuate. A second call was from the alarm company stating that the point of activation is the smoke alarm.

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Medic 37, respond 10 Little Rock Street, New Angola Borough, for an 87-year-old female with shortness of breath. 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

0: 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Time is 5:31.
1: 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We got County Truck 6. 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

0: 3.
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1: This is Ender, where we just got another call for the area of Karyav and Alexander Street. Water coming from the hydrant and flooding the roadway. Assuming it's the same issue.
0: Alright. If you would, can you put a call into the water company, please?
1: Before I have my partner on the line with him now.

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0: 187, engine 3.
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0: 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They said they should be getting someone out there within the next 3 hours.
1: Yeah, we're arriving. If you could tell them 3 hours isn't going to work. This hydrant snapped and flowing.
0: 10-4, 6-5-44.

0: Kelly. Okay, this is Hannah Retreat Command. We're going to need PDs and barricades. We're going to have to close the road down.
1: Stand for.
2: County Engine 3?
0: Engine 3.
2: Okay, I got off the phone with the water company, giving them the update that the hydrant is snapped off the base. They are extraditing someone, but they told me when I asked for an ETA that they didn't have one because they have to do a call-out for people that are at home.
0: Yeah, I thought it was good. Yeah, the hydrant broke off on the... It was pretty well when it was very rural.
2: I don't know if you guys have called back with an ETA or anything of the sort.
0: Never copy.

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Medic 29, Island Manor Nursing, 750 Schooley Ave, Exeter Borough, room 204, 63-year-old male, cardiac arrest, 551.

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0: This is our kind of hammer for you, command. Okay. We're going to be placing engine 3 at the intersection of Forkin and Cary Ave to close the road down because the road's starting to get compromised.
1: 10-4, police department is dispatched here and shift changes. As soon as they get a crew together, I'll head them down there with them.
0: All right, copy.

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1: East Front Street, Salem Township. Berwick Fire Department, engine 131. We're in auto accident, unknown injuries. Fluids down, Johnson Avenue and East Front Street, Salem Township, 0601.

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0: All units are going to be clear and available.

0: Speaking 3-0 County.
1: Okay, as you are probably aware, we'll see. They stated that they don't have anyone to drive the trailer with the barricades, and we're suggesting maybe DPW. The Wilshire City dispatcher did call fire.
0: We definitely gonna need some sort of road closure. We actually brought we closed from the old Meyer School to shut the road down temporarily. We're asking me some resources from the city.
1: I'll put a call out for DPW.
2: Fire headquarters, Gary Edmund. Fire headquarters, Gary Edmund.
0: Oh, it's not fire headquarters.
2: I already got off the phone with the supervisor from the county. They were contacting Phil from DPW to bring the barricades down for you.

Motor 29 response, 101 North Main Street, Pittston City, apartment 310. For the medical alarm going off inside the apartment for the past 10 minutes, no contact with the tenant inside. Time is 6:30.

0: Why, Larry?
1: Waiting for the Faulkner list.
0: Yeah, there is none over here.

It's going to be the very first intersection you come to when you turn off of 54. That's where we're going to start there. Okay.

Medic 3, respond. 163 South Washington Street, apartment 1205, 56 Japan, with John at Iron Department 1.

Medic 3, respond. 163 South Washington Street, apartment 1205, 56 Japan, with Shaman on that.

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1: Yeah, I just don't know what it's doing. I wouldn't want to speak, so I'm staring at it so I can hear you.
0: That's good, Anthony.

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0: Change the numbers, we can just document that the water company is for.

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0: 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West Center Hill Road between Highland Boulevard and Reservoir Road will be closed to all traffic. 708.
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Cook City Fire, respond 130 Alden Road, the Riley Plating Plant. For a commercial fire alarm, point of activation is on 1, fire alarm times 2, 10 and 7, 14.

0: Kenny, this is Nanny Cook F1. I'm going to be on the scene, single story commercial, nothing yet, man. Alarm at this time. Keep your recall.
1: Jeff, I was just going to advise you. They just did back, call back and say they wanted to downgrade dispatch for a false alarm. Okay, I'll cancel everybody out. 718.

Medic 9, respond 2785 South Main Street for an 87-year-old female. Fall victim with a possible broken leg. Outside of the patient, time is 720.

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0: Station 180, Station 190 Rescue 191 Mickey 61 motorcycle accident in the area of 1611 Columbia Boulevard, Scott Township. Station 180, Station 190 Rescue 191 Mickey 61. Boulevard, Scott Township, Fire 2 for Operation 0732. Scott Township, report a motorcycle versus deer, unknown injuries.
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1: 180 responding, going 1600 block Columbia Boulevard. Motorcycle versus deer, unknown helmet. Was up and walking.

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0: 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The 1600 block, Columbia Boulevard, Scott Township. Rescue 191, 1600 block, Columbia Boulevard, Scott Township. 0737.
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1: 10-4, thank you.

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1: Got it.
0: Can you or someone who has information about the fire last night call down? I have a couple of questions for my estate report.
2: Yes, I will. So I'll have him call as soon as he can.
0: Definitely, thanks.
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1: 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We located a brush fire off of Ash Street. We're going to go ahead and put some water on it.
0: 10-4, brush fire on Ash Street, 758.

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0: 121 engine.
1: Okay, we located a smoldering controlled burn from yesterday that apparently was documented. So we'll put the homeowner, property owner, he's going to go ahead and start to flip this around, trying to control it. So there's no need for our services here. We're going to be available.

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1: Ranger 1.
0: Alright, you can cancel Medic 3. The guy who was a truck driver, he was looking for his... Ranger 1's available.
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So this is PSP unseen for male with chest pain from an MVA 819.

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1: So, can you look back to yesterday, that location that I was just at? Can you see if there was a control bird called in there for yesterday?
0: 10-4.
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0: Do you get an ETA on PPL also? Pole number 2.
1: Of the incident, they did not give an ETA, but we can call them back if you'd like. They don't normally give us an ETA.
0: If you can find out, please.
1: 10-4. Can we release medic 37 from that?
0: Oh, yeah.

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0: notified. They're going to 6825 Kiefer's Lane. It's a 52-year-old male. A little bit of a language barrier. I think it's intoxicated, not making any sense.
1: Yeah.

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Mickey 91, 435 Monroe Street, Berwick, Berwick, for difficulty breathing, 0855.

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0: 96, you're responding. 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She's on home oxygen. 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

0: CT's on scene. 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Somewhat oriented. 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

0: 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We'll be in service.
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0: 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Fire rescue looks to be southbound.

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1: 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We're both female in the crew.
0: 10-4.
2: 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We'll have to work with 566 females.

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1: 25B inbound, 2 Bexley, 1 route.
0: 10-4, 10-0-1.

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1: 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They can show ambulance 94 responding to 2050 West Front.

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0: Hey, Jody.
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0: Hey, if you can hear me, at the top of Dillings Road, right on top of a hill, and 4001, that's where the mower's parked.
1: Okay, I'm at 4006 right now, heading towards you.
0: Yeah, if you make a left on 4001, it's right there on top of the hill. It's three quarters of a mile up the hill on the left-hand side.
1: Okay, I'm

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0: 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Fire command will remain available on the interstate.
1: Rescue is released. 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

10 in Tulloch Fair, 80 North Washington Street. The old Coughlin High School for a 6-month-old allergic reaction to eggs, 1029.

West 60. Gas leak inside of a structure, 1223 Old Berwick Road, Scott Township. Stations 180, 190, BLS 60, gas leak inside, 1223 Old Berwick Road, Scott Township, the Elks, 1030.

1223 Over Oak Road at the Elks, received a call from the alarm company stating they had a commercial gas alarm for CO2 detectors. They spoke with someone on site, provided proper passcode, stated they turned the stove on without turning the hood system on, and that's what created the issue.

0: for lower abdominal pain, 204 St. Gabriel's Road, Sugarloaf Township, 1035.
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480, we have three souls on board, fuel is 1+, or 2+, oh, I'm sorry, 2+33 on the fuel, altitude is about 3,000 below, speed is 125 knots, and airspeed time arrival is about 60 knots, back to 1.5.

Scott 813, 499, Wyoming Ave, 65 forward at Geisinger, room 7, 77-year-old female, sudden onset of shortness of breath, 1053.

0: 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Thirteen vehicle responding, 44.
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1 Oakford Township Fire Medic 10 respond to Walmart in the parking lot by the grocery sign on a motor vehicle accident with injury 1106.

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0: 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If you want to stand by there, it'll be on the hill.
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0: Police department recently sent down for a male acting erratic, showing signs of intoxication. They're there.
1: Yeah.
0: They're there now with him, wanting an evaluation. Two I 11:39.

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0: Golly, you're medic, sir.
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Medic 30, 114 Lieutenant Michael Cleary Drive, room number 4. For a female allergic reaction, difficulty breathing, 1153.

2026, 149 South Hunter Highway, Providence Place, apartment 116, 89-year-old female patient with a left lower extremity, eval 1155.

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0: County 95, 27, Second Lane, Salem Township, for a 57-year-old female patient bleeding from a wound. 12-12.
1: 573.
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0: Yes.
1: So there's no one out here that I can...
0: Okay, stand by. We'll come to call back. Just confirming you're at the main admin building there of the North Secure Treatment Facility.
1: Yeah. Alright, they're coming out to us.
0: Okay, they're coming out. Very good.

Unthinkable episode 605, S is in Frank, Burkboro. Precision is here, Sinkaby.

County 177, 577, Medic 26, 551, Route 93 at the Sheets on the motor vehicle accident with injury, 1223.

0: 97, you're responding, going to 605, FS and Foxtrot. 50-year-old female, described as having a severe headache. She feels like she's going to pass out.
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1: 177 Rescue.
0: There's...
1: Hold off on further tones.
0: I'm sorry, say that again, please.
1: We have to drop another tone in a minute. Do you want us to hold off on that? Could you have a crew assembling?
0: And here and we'll pull out.
1: 10-4.
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0: 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Six-story building, evacuation in progress, F6 Life Command investigating. Let's go over to Wilkes-Barre Ops 1.
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2: 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Going for a 35-year-old female. Stopped a I think she was dehydrated, but then she was also looking for a ride to get home. We're unsure what's going on. We did notify.

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0: 6801 responding, going to 291 Clarks Road. Ambulance 5783 is on scene there. It was originally for a fall victim, dizziness. They didn't specify why ALS was needed at this time.
1: Copy.
0: 12-3-1.

0: 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Medic 37, respond to 4 Cutters Lane in Rice Township for a residential fire alarm, point of activation, front bedroom smoke, 1257.
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0: We got proper code while on the phone. County 189.
1: County, we're still doing evaluation. We got stroke-like symptoms. I'm not familiar with the area, so I have no idea.
0: 10-4, evaluating stroke-like symptoms. I'll let them know. Carla Zern, ambulance 573 is still evaluating the patient. It's stroke-like symptoms, and they also stated that they're not familiar with the area. If you could just head into scene.
2: Okay, show us 15 minutes out still.
0: Okay. 12:59. 59. 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

0: Sky, Wilkes-Barre Township Fire. Medic 10. Wilkes-Barre Township Boulevard and Highland Park Boulevard on a two-car motor vehicle accident with injury 1301.
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0: County, I've called into the station for 4 West Shawnee Ave for an open burn complaint. 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
0: Okay, we drove all the southbound of the Diego exit. We're driving back now. There's no truck or trailers pulled over. HCP show is back available to southbound.
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0: 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Danville Fire Department, Station 60, Station 70, Station 160, Tanker 162, DLS 120, commercial structure fire, reported fire outside the building, Dollar General, 2171 Montour Boulevard, Cooper Township, 1348.
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0: Station 160. 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Station 160, Bloomsburg Fire Department, Engine 24, BLS 60, commercial fire alarm, 510 Montour Boulevard, Montour Township. Units and apparatus only, 1350, Chief 20, County. Okay, 2171 Montour Boulevard, Cooper Township, Dollar General, multiple calls reporting fire outside the building. Here's the propane tanks, unsure what's on fire. Chief 20, 1350.
1: Danville Chief responding.
0: Danville Chief, did you copy additional?
2: Medic 3.
3: I don't know if I already do.
0: The Geisinger Gob building. Fire alarm zone 115, multiple trips. That's all the alarm company can tell us. Chief 160A, 1350.
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0: 1351.

0: Canada, Bloom Rescue Chief and Route to 510 Montour. Bloom Rescue Chief 1351. Reports of some sort of fire outside of the building. Unknown what's on fire.
1: Charlie, Square 23, responding 3.
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0: Boulevard, Cooper Township. Station 160, Tanker 162, commercial structure fire, 2171 Montour Boulevard, Cooper Township, fire 10, 1352.
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0: Station 160, Bloomsburg Fire Department, BLS 60, all units can recall. Station 160, Bloomsburg Fire Department, for car 25 on scene, all units can recall for the fire alarm, 510 Montour Boulevard, 1353.
1: Six responding with three.
0: Okay, Tango 66 responding. All units doing responding, 2171 Montour Boulevard at the Dollar General. Another call advising a package of pool noodles on fire, 1354.
2: County Naval Chief on scene, I'll have command. Be advised, it is some of the debris outside the building on fire. Have all non-responding units holding quarters, and I just need one engine in to pull an extinguisher out.
0: Okay, 1354. All units due responding, 2171 Montour Boulevard, Coopertown, to Danville Chief on scene, advising one engine, as they can, to put the fire out. All our units holding quarters, 1354.
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4: Okay, 1355.

0: County Naval Chief. I'm going to switch to 10.
1: Okay. Do you just want one engine to respond in or and place the rest in service, or do you want the holding quarters still?
0: Whoever's on the road can come up. I really just need one or two pieces. We need to check inside the storm, make sure there's no extension.
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0: Charlie, I'm going to stay back up here on the shoulder, pricking them over.
1: All right, yeah, I'm right by him here.

County, Station 125, your second request, 98 Grove Street at the Petro. 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
0: Jennifer, your police department is on scene with an accident at the petrol, I guess, to treasure trailer. The trailer from one of the trucks, I guess, is ready to tip over, so he's requesting 112 rescue for tools.
1: Stand for it.

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County, City MS, Medic 5, City Fire and Assist, 99 Water Street at the prison, entered through the Sally Port. For male patient, active shooting.

0: County should be a master second request by Mom at the Family Dollar for male patient shortness of breath, 14. Male is also stating he's not feeling right mentally. When we asked him if he hurt himself, he started to cry. So just advise when you get there if PSP is going to be needed.
1: Will do.

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0: 4-pound ankle fracture, 58 Hartman Hollow Road, Orange Township. Mickey U, 91, compound ankle fracture.
1: 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Caller disconnected. All he stated was a compound ankle fracture.

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3: Have the caller back on the line here. Corrected address is going to be 6868 Martin Hollow. We have EMP in progress for bleeding control. Male fell off a ladder, unsure of the extent or the height. Of the leg.
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0: 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Lifeway 4, scene response, Columbia County, Orangeville, from your base, heading 120 degrees for 24 nautical miles, pending weather, 1428.
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1: 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I believe it's going from Warrensburg Road to Harmon Hollow. 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

0: but I see a route around that should be about the same ETA. Yeah, it's about 6 minutes.
1: All right. We got a different caller from the scene on the line now. It sounds like the tourniquet's not working. It might have a high volume blood loss as well, but we're trying to clarify.
0: 37, can you repeat? You cut out a little bit.
1: We have a different caller on the line now from the scene. Apparently the tourniquet that the original caller put on does not appear to be working, and it sounds like you might have a high volume blood loss on the scene.
0: Copy.
1: 1436.
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0: 10-4, we're switching analog for Lifeway primary, right?
1: That's affirmative.
0: 10-4, I'm on a waiting for him.
1: 14-39.

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0: 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The patient may be combative. 1441.

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0: I'm arriving on scene. We have a two-car MVA. Cars will pull over in the old Sterling parking lot. We'll have a partnership command.
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1: 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Big open ball.
0: 10-4, that's where we're landing them.
1: Okay, and there is no fence or wires around, correct?
0: No, they are good to go in the thing.

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0: Is there one of the cruisers on the way back here? We saw them drive through the parking lot and have a road, but the party that got hit. What's going on? Do you want to go to the station to report?
1: The air vent is involved. Most likely are checking that before they come and stop at you. But we will be making sure that they come to see you.
2: Clear available 1456.

0: Murphy, command.
1: Alright, the department pretty much went up here. They're going to leave the scene. They said they'll stop at the police station within an hour or so to fill out the report and do the documentation.
0: Changed.
1: They hit over on left. The person who got hit is going to go to the police station later to fill out the report.
0: Good copy. Medic 10.
1: Angel 1's available.
2: County Medic 5.
0: Medic 5.
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0: F-11.
1: Can you put a conference call in? The fire hydrant at the corner of Cary Ave and Hanover Street has been replaced and is not back in service.
2: Stand by, we'll get an update for him.
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0: here. But we will be leaving the scene shortly. We'll use them.
1: Okay. Chief Tweedy, did you copy that?
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guys to respond. I'm just with the EMS on scene with listing 1518.

Meyer 13, respond. 75 East Bennett Street in Houston Row, second floor, with a 9-year-old man fall, hospital foot injury, 1520.

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1: 10-4, I'll get that open up.
0: 125, fire police to county.
2: Fire police.
0: 125, fire police is clear from the incident to Hunt.
2: 10-4, are fire police cleared entirely, or is Duryea still there?
0: Duryea is still there, they're cleaning up, and then they will, they are released.
2: 10-4, thank you.
3: Patient has been transferred to life flight. Life flight has been taken off here directly.
4: Okay, 1543.

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1: Okay.
0: County, you can show 145 personnel, cleared it, lift assist.
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1: Available from DuPont.
0: 10-4. You're clear. So, just to confirm, everyone is clear off that incident?
1: Yes, 10-4, I believe, on the last one.
0: 10-4, sir. Thank you. 1538.
2: For an 85-year-old female with abdominal pain and weakness, 1538.
1: Yeah,
0: medic 5.
1: Medic 5. 32.
0: In route, 15-3.

0: Medic 30, respond 176 North Main Street in Kingston Township to Commonwealth Health Primary Care Clinic, room 5 for a 78-year-old female shortness of breath, 1541.
1: 4, this is Bonnie. How do you copy? From Dr. Barry, do you guys need any more of a report? He's stable at this point. Copy, thank you.

Medic 9 respond to King's Restaurant, 49 South Mountain Boulevard in Fairview Township for an elderly female syncopal episode. She's now awake, 1543.

At 1544.

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It's going to be the BIDA maintenance building.

0: 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Someone checked on the cameras and there's nothing going on. Okay. Do you want us to cancel the box and just hold it to you?
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Station 141, Medical 11, respond to Valley View Apartments in the area of Hollywood Boulevard, North Church Street, for a two-vehicle MVA rollover with injury, 1548.

0: Pittston City Fire responds 9090 Tompkins Street in Pittston City for wires down across the road. No sparking. 1548.
1: Full form. I'll be clear. 1548.
0: Eleven Delta. Yeah.

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1: An unresponsive male. 1550.

Medic do respond 80 East Northampton Street in Wilkes-Barre City to Allied Services Center City, room 201, door for a 91-year-old female with shortness of breath, 1551.

0: John.
1: I believe PD already got a 45 going, extended downtime.
0: Did they say if they still want to continue or?
1: No.
2: Lieutenant is going to hold North Church Street for asking.

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1: Your patient is going to be hypotensive. We're going to be on the back deck.
2: Copy,
1: here.
0: She's... 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
1: Okay, copy that.

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Celebration Villa, 2050 West Front Street, Briar Creek Borough, 1555.

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2: Severity's not on blood centers, and they're stating there was no LOC.

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They could sit around South Old Turnpike and North Southern Highway.

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2: One 41 engine 3 is arriving. Kyle, you need me in a blocking position anywhere?
3: We should be good, Chief. If they spawn them down, they're flipping around a block.

0: Roger.
1: Paramedic 11, second unit to the scene, BLS only for a patient refusal.
0: So you're very low. Did you say cancel medic 11, BLS only?
1: 10-4, second EMS unit needed, BLS only for patient evaluation, most likely a sign-off.
0: Good copy. We'll get him going.

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0: 11, Chase.
1: 11, Chase has responded.
0: 10-4, Chase. You going to Delano Township?
1: 10-4.
0: 10-4, 1600.

0: 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Responding to the second crash.
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1: Diamond.
2: 30 Alpha is going to be transporting to Wilkes-Barre General.
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State Fire Investigation, 33 Finch Street, reporting party smells what he believes an electrical burn inside the residence. No smoke or fire, nothing out of the ordinary observed. 16th Avenue.

to 1155 Eastbound Boulevard in Plains Township. 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
2: 2 Alpha, standing by.
1: I had you attached to the 80 East Northampton Street call. Is that clear?
2: Negative. That is 2 Bravo on that call.
1: 10-4. That explains me. Thank you.
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3: You can terminate command, please. All 141 units ready.

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Station 180, BLS 60, smoke in the area, smoke investigation, 2908 Old Berwick Road, Scott Township, Upper Fire 2, 1631.

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McLovin, Twango County Drive, McAdoo, Room 7, 3-year-old female, typical episode, also possible seizure activity, 1634.

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1: 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PD came across a crash. Plus an EMS, I'm sure the extent of injuries. 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

0: 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Company 180, for a smoke investigation. Area of 2908 Oldbrook Road, Scott Township, 1636.
1: Johnny, engine 183 responding.
0: Engine 183 responding, 1636. Simple call received on a non-emergency line, reporting black smoke in the area.
1: 183 copies.
0: 1636, 183.
1: Johnny, Bloom Rescue Chief are out.
0: Bloom Rescue Chief on the way, 1637. Two cars in the road, West Main and Marcus Street.
1: Stand for.
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1: Chief 1A reporting Heavy Black Smoke in the area, 1630. He's responding in smoke investigation, Old Burke Road, Scott Township. Chief 1A is in the area confirming heavy smoke in the area, 1630.

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0: Ryan, 148 Park Ave, Park 219, Hammer Township. 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
1: It'll be a fire pit burn. You have all other units stand down.
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2: 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Anyone 62I, County. 62I, I'm putting you back up at 1640.
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Bloomsburg Fire Department for a vehicle accident with injury, intersection of West Main and Market Street, town of Bloomsburg. Bloomsburg Fire Department for a vehicle accident with injury, West Main and Market Street, town of Bloomsburg. Have our responding to come north up on Market, 1641.

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0: 37, Assistant Chief on Fire 2.
1: Go ahead.
0: Yeah, come straight up Market. Stay in the center of the lane. Come in right behind the police. We'll just have a little bit of debris cleanup, please.
1: 37, copy.

0: I apologize. We're actually going to be 2 Bravo. We're completing our transport from Northampton Street to the General.
1: 10-4, 2 Bravo is at the General at 1646. Thanks for the clarification.
0: Thank you for the patience.

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0: All right, well, 1640.

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1: 3.
0: What is the intersection?
1: Okay,

13th Wilkes-Barre, the YMCA, 48 West Octavia Street, in the pool area. Elvis in a fall with some bleeding from the leg. 1651.

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Found Bronson Durier, Frank P. Crossing Towers in the lobby. 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

41241 Mac 11, Hale Township Community Park, Hale Township, for a 6-year-old male got his leg stuck in a swing set, 1703.

0: We have transmit BLS and route there. 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
1: 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We'll handle it.
0: Good copy. 1703.
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0: 149 engine's going to handle it. 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
5: County, that was Medic 5. That was transporting Medic 3. Still on standby.
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0: 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Is this a specific area or just a swing set?

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1: 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Getting having the right time.
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County 17. Got a location of that MVA?

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0: 5, 64 Sunset Drive, Tunnel Blizzard. Mickey, 61, fall victim, 564 Sunset Drive, Town of Williamsburg, 1770.
1: County Medic 3. Medic 3 is transporting guys near south.
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3: What's
2: that one,
3: County? 171. Nothing at 402. I'm on Union Street. I'll continue to look for a little bit.
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Danville Fire Department, traffic 57, station 60, BLS 120. Residential structure fire, 1264 Upper Mulberry Street, Danville Borough, fire 10, 1725. On scene, 1725.

0: County Ambulance 120, in service responding.
1: Okay, Ambulance 120, in service responding. Chief 20 County.
2: Street. RP stated an outlet caught on fire. He said he thought he possibly had it out, but then he said it's still burning, so unsure.

Tequila 64 medical alarm contact made up for ellipse assist, 330 West 3rd Street, apartment 316, Tumblin First. Medical alarm contact made for ellipse assist, 330 West 3rd Street, apartment 316, Town of Bloomsburg, 1726.

0: opportunity 43 is responding.
1: Traffic 57 responding.
2: It's Rad 57, also responding 1747.

0: D2I, responding, 330 West Service, Department 316, Town of Williamsburg, medical arm activation, fall victim lift assist on a 67-year-old male.
1: Yeah, we believe the door's locked, if so, could you contact Plum Chief and have him meet us on scene?
0: Okay, unsure if the doors are locked. They just said negative lockbox, force entry is okay.
1: Okay, stand by there. We'll advise when we get on scene.
0: 1720.
2: Hey, Imperial Field, Paul, between the locker. We're going to cut it right. 9. 1720.
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0: Service Command.
1: Okay, Jim, 43. All units do 12 for Upper Mulberry Street, burn 3. Caution, responding with caution, 1730.

0: man. Got it.
1: Do you have any written coming this way?
0: Squad 175 is being dispatched.
1: Okay, sir. Please put them back in service.
0: Okay, 1731.
2: On scene, Captain Quayle, your assuming command.
0: On scene, 1731.

0: Lieutenant County Commander 1.
1: Go ahead, sir.
0: Right, on the information for this, Wilson Burn, was the house actually on Colton or is it on Deirdre? Try to narrow it down for us.
1: So it just says on Fulton in the area of Puritan Lane in the backyard. We don't have anything other than that. It says close to the intersection.
0: All right, copy.
1: Yeah, the caller did not know the address it was coming from, and that was the best they could give us.

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1: Arriving GWB.
0: 10-4, 1734.

0: pushed the shit down in the basement, but they just can't force stuff the wall out. In here in the kitchen. Repeat that again, slower. I don't know what they did in the basement, but it sent sparks up the wall here in the kitchen.
1: Okay, can you isolate the power?
0: Not from up here, they have to do in the basement with the breaker.

0: Just to confirm, it did shut the main throttle. Not affirmative.
1: Yes.
2: Fleming Avenue, apartment 104, Danville Borough, 71. 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Hey, 1738.

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2: I'm trying to understand your status. 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
1: I totally agree. 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
0: Built behind the church.
1: Yeah, I think we definitely need one more person, but who else do we got?

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0: Yeah, 10-4 Fox said they're going to handle it. Will you back up?

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1: No problem.
0: Bravo.
1: You're back to service, Fox, so they're going to handle it.
0: Yeah, 10-4 Fox, so they're going to handle it. Be back up.

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1: Okay, after walking a few aisles at Lowell's, a coworker finally made us aware that the patient snapped out of it, got up, and left. Where was I?
0: Sounds good. 18-09.

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1: 121.
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1: 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It does have a cover. 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

0: Big Tim, got a copy?
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0: Alright, I talked to Chris. He's done what he can do for us at all. Not for the observer. He can't get nobody to be dispatched at all. So we're on our own.

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0: 13, Star Festival Room 44, 123 Wells Street, 44, 86-year-old female falling outside with a hip injury, 1824.
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0: 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And I'm buying it, just pulling the center.
1: Say that again.
0: Never mind.

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1: 121 Rescue.
0: 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I'm going to write down a little bit further.
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Ambulance 120 responding on a 336 Potts Grove Road, Liberty Township. 94-year-old female. Caller stated that the client fell from her wheelchair. Negative injuries. The caller can't get her up. Ambulance 120 responding, 1830.

0: There's a Jeep driving your way to look for a spot.
1: All right, send them up. Send them up.
2: 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Just said she's sick. When prompted, just says hasn't been able to eat or drink for a few days.
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It's Pedro Melka, and passed out, now dizzy. 18.9.

Flyer, Central Road, Fitzgerald Hollow Road, Scott Township. Stations 180-190, BLS 60, Vehicle Fire, Central Road, Fitzgerald Hollow Road, Scott Township, Fire 2-1850.

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2: 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Central Road and Fifth Street Hollow. 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Vehicle fire. For operations, 1854.
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responding Central Road, 5th Street, Hollow Road. For firefighter on scene, it's a catalytic converter failure. No fire at this time. 1854.

0: Chief Ray, I'll be on scene. That's a show. Confirming that report.
1: Chief 180 on scene. Nothing showing any damage. Five.
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0: Chief 180.
1: Hey, there's nothing on fire here. When you get up here, you can pull in that, right before the intersection of that building on the left, you can pull into that parking lot.
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1: 192, Chief
2: 180.
1: When you arrive, you can get in a turning lane for Fish Tree Hollow. We're just going to have to direct some traffic so we can get this out of here.
3: Alicia.
4: Molly.
5: Operations are on fire two. Fire two for operations.
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1: Your Lifelight 3 on the 4, ops normal, we're airborne 8 minutes ago, currently 4-6, 46 minutes en route to Hershey Medical Center. Please advise aviation admin of our progress, and also I'll probably need to get fuel at Harrisburg. How on that?

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Medic 29, respond 120 Cornelia Street in Pittston City for an 82-year-old female, altered mental status, 1914.

0: newest, Tim. 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I'm just going to have you call me.
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0: 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We should be at the FBO in about 35 to 40 minutes.
1: Good copy. 35 to 40 minutes. 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
0: Okay, good copy. 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
0: Yeah, 1 minute.
1: 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Phillips.
0: Okay.
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